on Epsom, Meadowbrook, 464 Funkus Valley Highway. Unit E4, chest 8, Delta level. That's for Epsom, Meadowbrook, 464 Funkus Valley Highway. Unit E4, chest pain, Delta level. 2017.

alarm for Concord Engine 5 and Ambulance 5, 4 Richmond Drive. Paul, Jason, this is Bravo Lima. That's a still for Concord Engine 5 and Ambulance 5, 4 Richmond Drive. Person fallen, Jason, Bravo Lima. 2013.

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0: What was the unit number for that?
1: E Edward 4.
0: Received 4. 4 of the.
1: Monty.

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1: Concord Ambulance 5, sir.

File, I'm the Loudon. Stage for the police, 537 Lower Ridge Road, an assault. That's the Loudon. Stage for the police, 537 Lower Ridge Road, for an assault. 2058.

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Psych issues, Charlie Lovell. As for Chichester, number 37 Martell Road. 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
1: Chichester, I can.
0: Can you start me an in-town medic to address for us?
1: Chichester R10, you're requesting an in-town medic. What was the rest?
0: To the address where A1 is.
1: Okay, radio's breaking a little bit. 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Is that what you're requesting?

320 for Chichester. In-town medic requested to the scene, 37 Martel Road. 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

Pittsfield Ambulance, medic intercept requested for Chichester Ambulance 1 on scene at 37 Martell Road. That's for Pittsfield Ambulance, medic intercept requested for Chichester Ambulance 1 on scene at 37 Martell Road. Psych issues, Charlie Lovell, 2253.

Northwood Ambulance, 180 Gulf Road. Fall down the stairs, not alert, Delta level. That's the Northwood Ambulance, 180 Gulf Road. Person falling down the stairs, not alert, Delta level. Crosses the Broad Cove and Lynn Grove, 2320.

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0: 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Go ahead. We'll do a medic. Any control. Okay, trauma alert.
1: Hey, affirmative. Unknown fall from staircase or unknown height.
0: File on the C1.
2: We copy direct. Concord Hospital?
0: Yeah, Concord in, try for the circle, but if we're not there, keep coming to the scene.
2: Yeah, Epson's got a medic on tonight. We'll send him your way.

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1: C-1.
0: Yes, approximately 70-year-old female. Fell about halfway down the stairs.
1: Received. We have it.
0: We do have multi-system trauma.
1: Okay, we're on the phone with them now. Anything else, Chief?
0: That's it.

Northwood, C1, hospital has it. Yep, some ambulance 2 responding.

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Above the breathing delta level. Santa Barbara Rescue Pinnacle Key Ambulance, 47 Borough Road. Above the breathing delta level. Old Tilton Road, air 125.

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Hillsborough Ambulance. 74 Marina Road. The outside by the fire pit. Fainting from a fall and head injury, that was a little. The Hillsborough Ambulance. 74 Marina Road. Outside by the fire pit. Fainting, fall, head injury, Delta level. Elliot Lane to the dead end, 148.

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1: 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Right after I dispatched it, restored, so may not find anything.
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That's Western 97 Hall Street from 208. 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Still on Concord Engineer Build 4. Best Western 97 Hall Street from 208. 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Bravo level. 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

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Canterbury Rescue, Pinnacle, Canville, 111 Intervale Road, cardiac issue, Charlie. West Road, Badgey's Crossing,

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1: Okay. 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
1: Yeah, just so you're aware, the caller was unsure of where he lived. 911 mapped him at 18, and I also got him at 18 via Rapid SOS. So.

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Fox 1 Concord, Tower 1, Ambulance 1, Engine 4 and Car 4, 159 Rumford Street for fire alarm activation. Albert Street, Walker Street, Channel 2, 733.

Omni Hacker, 243 Dodge Hill Road, allergic reaction, Charlie level. Omni Hacker, 243 Dodge Hill Road, an allergic reaction, Charlie level. Foster Hill Road, French Pond Road, 736.

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1: 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Nothing obvious. We'll be checking going to 2.
0: Concord Tower 1, you're on the scene. 2.5-story wood frame. 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

Italian 1 on scene, establishing Prince. Fire alarm, Italian 1 on scene, establishing Rumford Street Command. 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
1: Good. 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
0: No issue found. 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It's under control, holding Tower 1.
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1: Under control, had sprinkler flow indication. 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Holding Tower 1. 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
0: We're under control. 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
1: Dallas, Dallas, you want to
0: go? Good morning. I'm going to be on the air most of the day in a detail in Bearbrook.
1: Okay, I'll 7-1 detail Bearbrook.

0: 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Sir, I received another alarm from there. 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

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Still alarm for Concord engine 4 and ambulance 4, 52 loop road, difficulty breathing, delta level. Hopkinton Road, back to Hopkinton Road, 834.

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Nap 755 Walks Hill Road, person fallen out level. Orchard Road, Lock Road. 917.

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White Mountain Imaging, 46 Chanel Drive. Box on for Concord, engine 7, tower 1, ambulance 7.

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0: So I'm in the area by the dental. Nothing's showing. I'm going down the street a little bit more. I do not have the incident at this time.
1: Okay, Northwood, engine 2, you're in the area investigating. Just one single caller reporting at the auto dealership near the Northwood dental office. Some sort of piece of construction equipment on fire.
0: Receive. We'll be looking.

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0: Nothing found at this time. Just talk to the PD. They're going to go down to the Upton line and check there as well. But at this time, I guess we're in service.
1: In Northwood Engine 2, check the area. 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

The boss would. 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
0: 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I'll be out investigating.
1: Boston, do you want, you're on the scene? A house drop to number 44, slight.
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0: 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Sick person alpha level. Mile on the Pittsfield, 146 Lovett Road for sick person alpha level. Daisy Drive, Loud Road. 1022.
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Nosebleed, Bravo level. So I'm Concord Engine 4 and Ambulance 4, the Firehouse Block Apartments, 46 Warren Street, Apartment 303, for a nosebleed, Bravo level. Green Street, North State Street, 1043.

0: 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Sick person, leg pain, Charlie level. 1050.
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3: 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Low blood pressure, Charlie Little. Still on for Concord Tower 1 and Ambulance 1 and Harris Hill, 20 Maitland Street, second floor dining room. Low blood pressure, Charlie Little. 1054.
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down to Hopkins in a second. Call with Anna Grandville, 946 Gould Hill Road, chest pain, Delta level. Fire alarm to Hopkins in a second. Call with Anna Grandville, 946 Gould Hill Road, chest pain, Delta level. Pennacook Road, Robert Gould Road, 1111.

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0: Tower, Boeing Mule at the hospital.
1: Boeing Mule 2 at the hospital. Harlem to Hopkinton on the second call.

Reach Alton Hopkins at 946 Gould Hill Road, just Payne Delta Level. Reach Alton, second call for Hopkins at 946 Gould Hill Road, just Payne Delta Level. 1118.

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Altered mental status, Treadley Little. 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Altered mental status. Personnel alert, Charlie Level. 11:30.

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0: 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Concord Engine 5. On scene, 2.5-story residential, nothing obvious from two sides. Keep that being going to Shelton.
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1: Engine 5 officer from the ambulance 5.
2: Pause me, Manager. We're actually preparing to leave right now. We're all set. Thank you.
1: I have a neighbor here with contact info with us for the house. Like I said, they'll back.

Ford Ambulance 4, Pleasant View Center, 239 Pleasant Street, room 208, hemorrhaging alpha level. 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

0: Bus.
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1: In there, I'm there.
0: All right, coming up.

0: Battalion 1.
1: Go ahead.
0: The name and phone number in the notes there, you get it. If you have a minute, can you give her a call? We're getting ready for something else.
1: Yeah, sounds good. No problem.
2: Portable 5 from command.
3: Right.
2: I do have a name and contact number here in the notes. Want me to do anything with it?
3: You could try to call them. We got no readings in the mechanical room.
2: Okay, no readings. Is this anything we're going to be able to reset, or are you going to need a code or something from them?
3: I haven't gotten upstairs yet to see if there's like a fire alarm panel. Each detector has tape around it.
1: So we found the system that's in alarm. It's an ADT remote system with a keypad code to reset the
0: parking lot, Delta level. From the Chichester at Speedway in the parking lot, 135 Dover Road, for an auto pedestrian accident, Delta level. 1154.
4: On
0: the unit responding, re-identify.
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0: Chichester Ambulance 1 responding.
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0: Potable 5, no answer.
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2: No readings on all since 4.
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1: Chief, we're still working on contact info, maybe another phone number.
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0: 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We're clear of the detail in the interim.
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2: Portable 5, command.
3: Go ahead, portable 5.
2: So we've removed the heat detector, took out the battery so it'll stall. There's one device that needs a reset. Do you think ADT would have that reset number for us?
4: Fire alarm has been able to do this hospital.
3: Yeah, we can check. At some point we may have to call it good and just leave a notice of entry. But yeah, I'll check to see if there's a number. And also the number that we had, the voicemail is full.
2: Imagine the same number that the neighbor had. There are smoke detectors in this house other than heat detectors.

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2: Portable 5 from command. We did what we could do. There's no other phone calls to be made and no codes being given. Just lock up and leave a notice of entry. Silence what you can. If you can't, then so be it.

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1: Car 4's in. Engine 5 will be clearing shortly. We did have a property rep arrive.
2: Car 4, you're in. Engine 5 will be in shortly.

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0: Hotel, I'm Concord Engine 7 and Ambulance 7, 603 Barbecue, 388 Loudon Road. Person feeling faint, Charlie Little. Still on for Concord Engine 7 and Ambulance 7 at 603 Barbecue, 388 Loudon Road. Person feeling faint. Charlie Lovell. Sheep Davis Road. Sheep Davis Road, 1247.
1: 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A7 from Green and Blake.
0: Concord Ambulance 7 from Green and Blake.

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Allenstown, 4 Sullivan Drive. Meet the PD, victim of an assault. Fire alarm Allenstown, 4 Sullivan Drive. Meet the PD, victim of an assault. Maryland Drive, New Yorker Drive, 1300, KPF 642.

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Unconscious person, Charlie. Still on for Concord Engine 4 and ambulance 4 to Pleasant View Center, 239 Pleasant Street, room 430. Unconscious person, Charlie Level. 1304.

inbound to Washington, 22 Washington Drive. Chest pain, difficulty breathing, Charlie level. Inbound to Washington, 22 Washington Drive. Chest pain, difficulty breathing, Delta level. East Washington Road to Windrun Road, 1306.

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Fire alarm to Hillsborough, at Dunks. 739 West Main Street, in a vehicle. 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

inform Concord Engine 4 and Ambulance 4 at the Rooftop Social, 20 South Main Street, for an unconscious person, Delta Level. Still on for Concord Engine 4 and Ambulance 4 at the Rooftop Social, 20 South Main Street, for an unconscious person, Delta Level. 1340.

0: found the Hopkins and ambulance, I-89 southbound in Sutton at mile marker 24.4. Rollover with entrapment. Found the Hopkins and ambulance, I-89 southbound in Sutton at mile marker 24.4. Motor vehicle accident, rollover with entrapment. 1350.
1: Fire alarm, Allen Sound, ambulance 2 off at Concord Hospital.
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0: I'm hopped into the ambulance one.
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0: When you approach the scene, stay on the northbound side of the interstate. Don't cross over and go south.
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on Concord Engine 7 and Ambulance 7, 56 Old Suncook Road, apartment 48, sick person, swollen leg, Charlie level. Still on for Concord Engine 7 and Ambulance 7, 56 Old Suncook Road, apartment 48, for sick person, swollen leg, Charlie level. 1423.

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2: K4, same traffic.
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3: Farland Para 1 in same traffic. We'll be 3rd too.
1: Tower 1 to the training grounds, 3rd too.

Palm to Hooksett, 8 Laurel Road. Fall with a head injury, Bravo level. Palm to Hooksett, 8 Laurel Road. Fall with a head injury, Bravo level. Evelyn Street, Whitehall Road, 1507.

problem to Canterbury, it's Santa Cruz Rescue. I-93 southbound, mile marker 47.4. Motor vehicle accident, Bravo level. Problem to Canterbury with the Panic Quick Rescue. I-93 southbound, mile marker 47.4. Motor vehicle accident, Bravo level. 1521.

respond to Bosquin, Pennacook Rescue, second call with Concord Ambulance 5, 143 High Street. High blood sugar, Charlie level. Island to Bosquin, Pennacook Rescue, second call. Concord Ambulance 5, 143 High Street. High blood sugar, Charlie level. Goody Road, Water Street, 1525.

I-93 southbound, mile marker 47.4, motor vehicle accident, Bravo level. Retelling for Canterbury, I-93 southbound, mile marker 47.4, motor vehicle accident, Bravo level. 1527.

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1: Canterbury, Engine 1, you're responding.

I'm the Canterbury retone for a blocker, I-93 southbound, mile marker 47.4 for motor vehicle accident. Retone for Canterbury for a blocker, I-93 southbound, mile marker 47.4 for motor vehicle accident, 1529.

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2: Fire alarm, Allenstown 4C1, you can show me on a delay. I'll be on Pembroke Street also with the engine.
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0: 911's downgraded. It's now an alpha level call.
1: 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We'll let ambulance 5 get there and cancel us.

0: Allenstown 421, Allenstown Engine 1, clear in regular response.
1: Okay, Allenstown Company's back to normal.

Pembroke Ambulance, 330 Brickett Hill Road, person fallen, alpha level. We're on the Pembroke Ambulance, 330 Brickett Hill Road, person fallen, alpha level. Third Range Road, Fourth Range Road, 1601.

0: Fireline from Concord Angle 5.
1: Concord Ambulance 5.
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1: 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Smoke from cooking as reported. 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
1: File on north of the ambulance. One will be responding at Deerfield with one. Their provider's on scene, correct?
0: Northwood Ambulance 1, you're responding with 1. 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
0: Pittsfield Ambulance 2.
2: 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We're responding.
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I'm the hook's it. Technology Drive between the interstate and Manchester Harley Davidson for a smoke investigation. Farm to Hooksett, in the area of Technology Drive between the interstate and the Harley Davidson dealership for a smoke investigation. 1757.

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Service call Concord Ambulance 5 Briar, 583 Washington Street, Department 220, frivolous assistance. 18 on 15.

alarm to the Northwood ambulance, 156 Mountain Ave. Sick person hallucinating Delta level. To the Northwood ambulance, 156 Mountain Ave. A sick person hallucinating Delta level. Old Mountain Road to Lucas Pond Road, a person named Turnpike, 1803.

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0: the Pennacook Ambulance in Bosk in the Millhouse 30 Tremont Street in the common area for abdominal pain alpha level. So the Pennacook Ambulance in Bosk with the Millhouse 30 Tremont Street, located in the common area, abdominal pain alpha level, 1809.
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0: Nothing seen from the highway, you're checking technology, right?
2: Fire alarm, Pennacook Ambulance 2 is responding.
0: Pennacook Ambulance 2 responding.

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0: loud and ambulance, 18 Iris Lane, possible CBA, Charlie level. For the loud and ambulance, 18 Iris Lane, possible CBA, Charlie level. Morning Glory Drive, back to Morning Glory Drive, 1825.
1: Loud
0: ambulance,
1: Duke. Loud ambulance, Duke.
0: Loud ambulance, to your side.

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That's for bow fire. 8 Sundance Lane for bark mulch. Brown Hill Road to the end, 1837.

belong to the Hood family, Windsor Terrace, 502 West River Road, unit number 8, difficulty breathing, Charlie level. To the Hoofton Ambulance, Windsor Terrace, 502 West River Road, unit number 8, difficulty breathing, Charlie level, 1846.

0: silent. Both were showing that the small area of false marks is smoldering. 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

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Check for a strong odor of gas. That's for Pembroke Fire. 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

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Kimball Street, Gilmore Street, 1853.

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1: Able 3 has it.

for Concord Engineering on 7 Tower 1, I-93 southbound, mile marker 39.6 for a motorcycle accident. Spot front for Concord Engineering on 7 Tower 1, I-93 southbound, mile marker 39.6 for a motorcycle accident. 1959.

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1: Engine ambulance 7, tower 1, car 4, all responding. 93 southbound, 39.6, puts it between exit 15 and the Merrimack River southbound. Single motorcycle accident. Use channel 2 for operations.

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1: Hey, you're turning around, state police is on scene, motorcycle is upright.